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Guys can understand the pain of, you know, getting caught in your zipper. But there's this one gentleman kind of deserved it. Why? Because he's a flasher from Australia who apparently was trying to expose himself in front of a woman and her child. Now, he was caught by police pretty easily because when she called police on him, he tried to run away and zip up at the same time. But apparently he was very clumsy about the zipping up part. Police were easily able to catch the guy because he was doubled over in pain just a few yards from where the woman reported the entire incident.

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1: Well, if you want to know why you can vote at the age of 18 rather than, say, 21, we'll tell you. And it's all thanks to President Richard Nixon. The details on this coming up after we play a couple of songs for you.

0: Well, it took a couple of years, but after some consideration, after the Civil War in 1868, it was on this day that Arkansas was readmitted into the Union. It was 1938 that Joe Louis began his reign as the World Heavyweight Boxing Championship by knocking out a fellow by the name of Jim Braddock in Chicago. A year later, to the day, he knocked out another guy by the name of Max Schlemming in the first round. It was 1966. Who's Afraid of Virginia Woolf, starring Elizabeth Taylor and Richard Burton, was released. It was 1969. Judy Garland passed away of a drug overdose in London. She was only 47. In 1970, President Richard Nixon signed a measure lowering the voting age to 18. Congress formalized it as the 26th Amendment a year later. And it was 1981 that Mark David Chapman pled guilty to killing John Lennon outside his New York City apartment building.
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5: NBC News Radio. I'm Rob Martier. President Trump says the Iran negotiations are working out very well. Speaking from the Oval Office today, Trump said the United States is negotiating a fair and reasonable deal. The president then added, if Iran does not live up to their agreement, or if they're not behaving, I will do what I have to do. A report says a ransom note sent to the media claimed Nancy Guthrie died after her abduction on February 1st. ABC News reports that one of the two notes sent to a Tucson TV station said she had died shortly after she was taken and was buried in nature. Police deemed both notes as potentially credible. Toy Story 5 scored an easy win during its first weekend in North American theaters. The $160 million opening was a record in the three-decade-long history of the franchise. In second place was Steven Spielberg's film Disclosure Day. The low-budget movie Obsession finished third. Rob Martier, NBC News Radio.
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8: With your weather flash, I'm Bill Banks, UCToday.org. 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Tonight, cloudy with a low around 53. A comfortable evening as temperatures drop. Tuesday brings mostly sunny skies with a high near 72. Later, Tuesday night, patchy fog may develop after midnight, leading to partly cloudy skies and a low around 49. Currently, it's 60 and overcast. For UCToday.org, I'm Bill Banks with your weather flash.
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1: 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We spent about 5 minutes visiting with Heidi's dad. 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

0: Hello, everybody. This is Nigel Metal for Nigel Metal's Night Spikes. And tonight, we're serving up a great independent band. 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
2: We all want our kids to grow up safe and healthy, so we show them how, and we tell them with honest conversations that let them know what we expect. That's especially important when it comes to alcohol and other drugs. Kids need to know the dangers and how to avoid them. And when it comes to pain medications, opioids, they need to know that they should never be taken without a prescription and never shared with friends or family. It's dangerous and illegal. So talk with your kids, because when you talk, they hear you.
3: NBC News Radio, I'm Rob Martier. Vice President J.D. Vance says initial talks with Iran set a good foundation for future discussions about a number of key issues, including curbing Iran's nuclear ambitions. Vance made the comment in Switzerland today before boarding his flight back to Washington, D.C. Two more people have been arrested in connection with a plot to attack the UFC event at the White House. That's according to the Department of Justice. The men from Missouri and Washington have both been charged with one count of conspiracy to commit murder. They're also the sixth and seventh defendants to face charges in connection with the plot. Federal prosecutors say conspirators discussed ways to harm the event, which included using drones, carrying explosives, and then shoot fleeing guests. The Hockey Hall of Fame class of 2026 was revealed today. Power forward Keith Big Walt Tkachuk headlines the class, alongside longtime Boston Bruin Patrice Bergeron and goaltenders Carey Price and Pekka. Rob Artier, NBC News Radio.
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5: With your weather flash, I'm Bill Banks, uctoday.org. 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Tonight, cloudy with a low around 53. Tomorrow, mostly sunny with a high near 72. Later Tuesday night, patchy fog may develop after midnight, along with a low around 49. On Wednesday, there will be mostly sunny skies and a high near 75. Currently, it's 58 and overcast. For uctoday.org, I'm Bill Banks with your weather flash.
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1: What's up? This is Taylor Momsen from The Pretty Reckless. This is our new song, When I Wake Up, from our upcoming album, Dear God. When I Wake Up is about bad f***ing decisions and so much more.

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0: Hey, it's your buddy Bob Stye. People keep asking me, what is Britpop? Well, it's whatever I want it to be. I give you 2 hours of 90s UK alternative and, yes, British new wave from the 1980s. It is a fun, fun show co-hosted by UK's very own Rob Lee. You'll feel like you're back in jolly old England and across the pond every week. 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
1: NBC News Radio, I'm Rob Martier. President Trump says the Iran negotiations are working out very well. Speaking from the Oval Office today, Trump said the Iranian money being unfrozen by the United States will be used to buy food from American farmers. Two more people have been arrested in connection with a plot to attack the UFC event at the White House. That's according to the Department of Justice. The men from Missouri and Washington have both been charged with one count of conspiracy to commit murder. They're also the sixth and seventh defendants to face charges in connection with the plot. Charlie Kirk's accused murderer has been dealt a setback in a Utah hearing today. Lawyers for Tyler Robinson wanted Robinson's former roommate and romantic partner, Lance Twiggs, to appear for the upcoming July hearing. The judge ruled that since the July 6th hearing deals with prosecutors showing whether they have enough evidence to move forward with a trial, Twiggs is not needed. Rob Martier, NBC News Radio.
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3: With your weather flash, I'm Bill Banks, UCToday.org. 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Tonight, cloudy with a low around 53. Tomorrow brings mostly sunny skies with a high near 72. Later Tuesday night, patchy fog may develop after midnight, along with partly cloudy conditions and a low around 49. On Wednesday, mostly sunny skies with a high near 75. Currently, it's 57 and overcast. For UCToday.org, I'm Bill Banks with your weather.
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1: 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We spent about 5 minutes visiting with Heidi's dad. That's my father-in-law. 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

0: everybody. This is Nigel Metal for Nigel Metal's Night Spikes. And tonight we're serving up a great independent band. You're going to be listening to
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0: Hey, it's your buddy Bob Stye. Back in the 1990s, we said, been there, done that. And we also loved angry and sad music that rocked. And I bring that to you with the Grunge Garage. Alternative and grunge songs from the beautiful 1990s. So go ahead, get in the mosh pit, complain about your parents, and enjoy. 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
1: NBC News Radio. I'm Rob Martier. Vice President J.D. Vance says initial talks with Iran set a good foundation for future discussions about a number of key issues, including curbing Iran's nuclear ambitions. Prior to leaving Switzerland, where talks are being held, Vance said President Trump will be focused on Iran's actions during the 60-day negotiating window. A federal judge is blocking the Trump administration from creating a centralized database containing sensitive data like Social Security numbers. The judge ruled in favor of the League of Women Voters, who brought the lawsuit against DHS stemming from President Trump's March executive order requiring the federal government to establish a list of eligible voters based on available citizenship data. Amazon's Prime Day and/or Days sales event is almost here. It runs this year from June 23rd through June 26th. It's a little earlier than usual, as the company usually holds Prime Day in July. Rob Martier, NBC News Radio.
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3: 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Tonight, cloudy with a low around 53. Tomorrow, mostly sunny skies with a high near 72. Later Tuesday night, patchy fog may develop after midnight with partly cloudy skies and a low around 49. Looking ahead to Wednesday, patchy fog is possible, followed by mostly sunny conditions and a high near 75. Currently, it's 56 and overcast. For UCToday.org, I'm Bill.
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1: NBC News Radio. I'm Rob Martier. President Trump says the Iran negotiations are working out very well. Vice President J.D. Vance earlier left Switzerland, where initial talks with Iran are taking place. Vance told reporters the talks set a good foundation for future discussions about a number of issues, including opening the Strait of Hormuz and curbing Iran's nuclear ambitions. President Trump will be touting the U.S. economy in Pennsylvania on Tuesday. Trump will be traveling to just outside Allentown to speak at the Mack Trucks facility, one of the state's major manufacturing plants. A report says a ransom note sent to the media claimed Nancy Guthrie died after her abduction on February 1st. ABC News reports that one of the two notes sent to a Tucson TV station said she had died shortly after she was taken and was buried in nature. Police deemed both notes as potentially credible. Rob Martier, NBC News Radio.
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3: With your weather flash, I'm Bill Banks, uctoday.org. 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Tonight, cloudy with a low near 53. Later tonight, patchy fog after midnight, partly cloudy with a low around 49. Looking ahead to Tuesday, mostly sunny with a high near 72. As we move into Wednesday, patchy fog in the morning, followed by mostly sunny skies and a high near 75. Currently, it's 58 and overcast. For uctoday.org, I'm Bill Banks with your weather flat.
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3: 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Organizers say participants will learn how nutrition can help improve overall health and better manage weight, blood sugar, cholesterol, and blood pressure. 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The program is free to attend, and those planning to participate are asked to RSVP through the Site Center of Northwest Pennsylvania by calling 814-455-0995, option 4. That's June 29th from 5:30 till 6:30 p.m. at the Corey Higher Education Council.
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I drink the honey inside your heart. 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
2: NBC News Radio, I'm Tammy Trujillo. President Trump says the Iran negotiations are working out very well. Speaking from the Oval Office on Monday, Trump said the U.S. is negotiating a fair and reasonable deal. Trump said the Iranian money being unfrozen by the U.S. will be used to buy food from American farmers. A report says a ransom note sent to the media claimed that Nancy Guthrie died shortly after her abduction on February 1st. ABC News reports that one of the two notes sent to a Tucson TV station said she had died shortly after being taken and was buried in nature. Police deemed both notes as potentially credible. Music mogul Clive Davis has died at the age of 94, his family confirming the death at his home in New York City on Monday. He was recently hospitalized with respiratory issues. Clive Davis is known for boosting the careers of Janis Joplin, Whitney Houston, and Bruce Springsteen, while also helping revitalize the careers of Carlos Santana, Rod Stewart, and Aretha Franklin. Tammy Trujillo, NBC News Radio.
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4: With your weather flash, I'm Bill Banks, UCToday.org. 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Tonight, cloudy with a low around 53. Later tonight, patchy fog after midnight, partly cloudy with a low near 49. Looking ahead to Tuesday, mostly sunny with a high near 72. Wednesday brings patchy fog, mostly sunny, with a high approaching 75. Currently, it's 56 and overcast. For UCToday.org, I'm Bill Banks with your weather flash.
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1: What's up? This is Taylor Momsen from The Pretty Reckless. This is our new song, When I Wake Up, from our upcoming album, Dear God. When I Wake Up is about bad f***ing decisions and so much more.

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2: NBC News Radio, I'm Tammy Trujillo. Vice President J.D. Vance says initial talks with Iran set a good foundation for future discussions about a number of key issues, including curbing Iran's nuclear ambitions. Vance spoke in Switzerland before heading back to Washington, D.C. on Monday. He also said President Trump will be focused on Iran's actions during the 60-day negotiating window. A federal judge is blocking the Trump administration from creating a centralized database containing sensitive data like Social Security numbers and information about voter citizenship status. The judge ruled in favor of the League of Women Voters, which brought the lawsuit against DHS. It stemmed from President Trump's March executive order requiring the federal government to establish a list of eligible voters based on available citizenship data. Amazon's Prime Day sales event is almost here. It runs this year from June 23rd through the 26th. Amazon says groceries and household items will be a big focus for savings. Tammy Trujillo, NBC News Radio.
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4: With your weather flash, I'm Bill Banks, UCToday.org. 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Tonight, mostly cloudy with a low around 53. Later tonight, patchy fog after midnight. Partly cloudy with a low near 49. On Tuesday, mostly sunny skies with a high near 72. Then, Tuesday night brings a chance of rain showers. Partly cloudy with a low around 55. Currently, it's 56 and overcast. For UCToday.org, I'm Bill Banks with your weather flash.
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1: 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We spent about 5 minutes visiting with Heidi's dad. 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

0: everybody, this is Nigel Metal for Nigel Metal's Night Spikes, and tonight we're serving up a great independent band. You're going to be listening to
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0: Hey, it's your buddy Bob Stye. Back in the 1990s, we said, been there, done that. And we also loved angry and sad music that rocked. And I bring that to you with the Grunge Garage. Alternative and grunge songs from the beautiful 1990s. So go ahead, get in the mosh pit, complain about your parents, and enjoy. 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
1: NBC News Radio, I'm Tammy Trujillo. Vice President J.D. Vance left Switzerland Monday after initial talks with Iran, saying they'd laid a good foundation for future discussions about a number of key issues, including curbing Iran's nuclear ambitions. Vance said that after the weekend talks, mechanisms have been set up to ensure the Strait of Hormuz remains open, and that regional conflicts between Israel and Hezbollah won't derail U.S.-Iran talks. Key primary races are taking place in New York, Maryland, and Utah today. Much of the national attention is focused on New York, where some Democratic Socialists are on the ballot, in what many see as a possible look at the political direction of the Democratic Party. Multiple reports say a ransom note sent to the media claimed Nancy Guthrie died shortly after being abducted on February 1st. Reports surfaced Monday that one of the two notes sent to a Tucson TV station said she'd been buried in nature. Police deemed both notes as potentially credible. Tammy Trujillo, NBC News Radio.
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3: With your weather flash, I'm Bill Banks, UCToday.org. 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Tonight, mostly cloudy with a low around 53. Later tonight, patchy fog after midnight, partly cloudy with a low near 49. On Tuesday, mostly sunny skies with a high near 72. Tuesday night brings a chance of patchy fog, partly cloudy, with a low around 55. Currently, it's 55 and overcast. For UCToday.org, I'm Bill Banks with your weather.
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2: NBC News Radio, I'm Mark Mayfield. President Trump says the talks with Iran are going very well. Speaking from the Oval Office on Monday, Trump said the U.S. is negotiating a fair and reasonable deal. Trump said the Iranian money being unfrozen by the U.S. will be used to buy food from American farmers. Emerging advanced artificial intelligence has the ability to take hacking to the next level, and defending against it requires action now. Tammy Trujillo reports.
3: That's according to a new assessment from the Five Eyes, the collective intelligence agencies of the U.S., the U.K., Canada, Australia, New Zealand. The assessment warns that new AI models will exceed industry expectations, fundamentally transforming cybersecurity. Being prepared can't take years, the report said, but months at most. I'm Tammy Trujillo.
2: And a North Carolina man, 30-year-old Alexander Justin White, has been sentenced to 8 years in federal prison after trying to join ISIS. Mark Mayfield, NBC News Radio.
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5: 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This morning, mostly sunny with a high near 72. Later tonight, patchy fog may develop, leading to mostly clear skies with a low around 51. Today brings patchy fog again, with mostly sunny conditions and a high near 75. Currently, it's 57 and overcast. For UCToday.org, I'm Bill Banks with your weather flash.
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3: A blood drive will be held on Wednesday, July 8th from 10 a.m. till 3 p.m. at the Union City Christian and Missionary Alliance Church at 2 Downer Street in Union City. The drive is being organized in support of Asland, a student at the Union City Middle School who continues to rely on regular blood transfusions. Appointments are encouraged to help minimize wait times, although walk-ins will be accepted on the day of the event. That's the blood drive from 10 a.m. till 3 p.m. on Wednesday, July 8th at the Union City Christianary and Missionary Alliance Church.
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5: NBC News Radio, I'm Mark Mayfield. Key primary races are taking place in New York, Maryland, and Utah today. Rob Martier reports.
6: Much of the national attention is focused on New York, where some Democrat socialists are on the ballot in what many see as a possible look at the political direction of the Democratic Party. The candidates for U.S. House in New York are backed by Democrat socialist New York City Mayor Zoran Mamdani and are focused on issues that include Israel, police reform, and inequality. Voters in South Carolina will also be heading to the polls in runoff elections for governor and the U.S. House. I'm Rob Martier.
5: President Trump is headed to Pennsylvania today to highlight the U.S. economy. Trump will speak of the Mack Trucks plant near Allentown after the facility secured a $47 million contract to build heavy-duty dump trucks for the military. And music industry legend Clive Davis has died at the age of 94. Mark Mayfield, NBC News Radio.
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10: 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This morning, mostly sunny with a high near 72. Later today, patchy fog may develop tonight, leading to mostly clear skies with a low around 51. Looking ahead to Wednesday, patchy fog is possible with a high near 75. Currently, it's 55 and overcast. For UCToday.org, I'm Bill Banks with your weather flash.
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0: There's Dexter and the Moon Rocks freaking out.
1: 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Today's quote was submitted by Eric. Venus Williams said, "You have to believe in yourself when no one else does. That makes you a winner right there." I love this. I watched the movie about their family a few years ago, King Richard. It showed the determination of Richard Williams, the father of Venus and Serena Williams and several other children. But the whole world knows these two because they are a few of the best tennis players on the planet. Their father was a driving force to help them reach the top of their game. When other kids were watching TV, they were playing tennis. When other kids were taking the summer to play with friends and go to the pool, they were playing tennis. If you wonder what it takes to be the very best, I encourage you to see this movie. It's not easy and it's probably not always fun, but they put in the time and the effort to become the champions they are today. The motivation needed. This has been the Motivation Minute. I'm John Small. Thanks for listening. Your favorite motivational quotes can be submitted for upcoming programs at MotivationMinute.com.
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1: It's Tuesday. My beautiful bride right here at my side. Hello, Heidi. How you doing over there?
2: Hello, John. I'm great. How are you?
1: I'm also great. You're kind of quiet over there. What's going on?
2: I'm sorry.
1: Speak up, lady.
2: Okay.
1: Pretend like you care. Coming up here in a bit, we're going to have somebody else in here being all loud. We got Tuesdays with Charlie.
2: Yeah, we do.
1: I don't know if he's going to be in here or if he's going to be on the phone. I guess we'll find out. He won't talk to me. I'll find out later in the show. He might show up. He might be on the phone. We never know. But we got that coming your way and many other fun things. Thank you for listening to the John and Heidi Show on a Tuesday.
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6: 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I'm Trey Westerberg. This update brought to you by Progressive. A special tour this month will highlight ongoing efforts to expand broadband access and technology-based economic development in Corey. The Economic Transformation Cookbook and Tour is scheduled for Sunday, June 28th from 12:30 until 4:30 p.m. Participants will get an inside look at projects designed to strengthen the city's digital economy and create new workforce opportunities. The event includes a tour of the former Corey Hotel, which is being redeveloped into a multipurpose facility expected to house a digital economy training center, data center, co-working space, and hub for a citywide gigabit fiber network. Organizers say the program will focus on how investments in broadband infrastructure, education, and workforce development can help rural communities compete in today's economy. The tour will also highlight the Corey Area Technology and Cyber Hub, known as Catch, and provide information on the city's expanding fiber network. A ribbon-cutting ceremony is planned for Saturday in Clymer, New York. The ceremony will take place in the community park, where a new playground set will be unveiled for use by children. The event starts at 2:30 on Saturday at the park located on Clymer Corey Road. Ralph C. Wilson Foundation's Kaboom issued a grant to pay for the playground set. Erie County Executive Christina Vogel has endorsed Corey native Catherine DiVittorio in the race for Pennsylvania's 4th House District. The endorsement was announced Monday. Vogel cited DiVittorio's work in education, workforce development, and community service as reasons for her support. DiVittorio serves as Assistant Director of the Corey Higher Education Council, is a member of the Corey Area School Board, and founded the DiVittorio Center for Autism. She is seeking the 4th District seat currently held by Republican Representative Jake Banta. The district includes Corey, Union City, Waterford, Northeast, Edinburgh, and several surrounding communities in eastern Erie County. The general election is scheduled for November 3rd.
7: 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Pirates baseball, they had the day off yesterday. They are set to return to action this evening as they've got a big matchup in front of them. They are going to take on Seattle. The pitching matchup for tonight's series opener, Mitch Keller is on the mound for the Buccos. The right-hander's 5-4 with a 4.92 ERA. Seattle is going to oppose with a right-hander of their own in George Kirby. He enters with a 5-7 record and a 4.10 ERA. Pirates come into the series at 539-39. That puts them 9 games back in the NL Central. When it comes to the wild card, the Pirates are currently a game and a half out of the final wild card spot. That's your Sports Flash for UCToday.org. I'm Matt Pauley.
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9: 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Thomas Jefferson began work on the Declaration of Independence on June 11, 1776. 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It took Jefferson 17 days to have the final draft completed. The Declaration was finally presented on the 4th of July. 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
10: From your weather authority today, patchy fog early, mostly cloudy morning, then becoming mostly sunny, breezy and milder afternoon, 70 to 75. Tonight, mostly clear sky with a low near 55. Wednesday, blue and sunny sky, some puffy cumulus clouds near 75. Latest weather updates on the Your Irrigo app. I'm Weather Authority meteorologist Craig Flint.
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1: What's up? This is Taylor Momsen from The Pretty Reckless. This is our new song, When I Wake Up, from our upcoming album, Dear God. When I Wake Up is about bad f***ing decisions and so much more.

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0: They'll be trying that one.
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3: 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I'm Trey Westerberg. This update brought to you by KFC. Erie County Executive Christina Vogel has endorsed Corey native Catherine DiVittorio in the race for Pennsylvania's 4th House District. The endorsement was announced Monday. Vogel cited DiVittorio's work in education, workforce development, and community service as reasons for her support. DiVittorio serves as Assistant Director of the Corey Higher Education Council, is a member of the Corey Area School Board, and founded the DiVittorio Center for Autism. She is seeking the 4th District seat currently held by Republican Representative Jake Banta. The district includes Corey, Union City, Waterford, Northeast, Edinburgh, and several surrounding communities in eastern Erie County. The general election is scheduled for November 3rd. A special tour this month will highlight ongoing efforts to expand broadband access and technology-based economic development in Corey. The Economic Transformation Cookbook and Tour is scheduled for Sunday, June 28th from 12:30 until 4:30 p.m. Participants will get an inside look at projects designed to strengthen the city's digital economy and create new workforce opportunities. The event includes a tour of the former Corey Hotel, which is being redeveloped into a multi-purpose facility expected to house a digital economy training center, data center, co-working space, and hub for a citywide gigabit fiber network. Organizers say the program will focus on how investments in broadband infrastructure, education, and workforce development can help rural communities compete in today's economy. The tour will also highlight the Corey Area Technology and Cyber Hub, known as Catch, and provide information on the city's expanding fiber network. A ribbon-cutting ceremony is planned for Saturday in Clymer, New York. The ceremony will take place in the community park where a new playground set will be unveiled for use by children. The event starts at 2:30 on Saturday at the park located on Clymer Corey Road. Ralph C. Wilson Foundation's Kaboom issued a grant to pay for the playground set.
4: NBC News Radio, I'm Michael Kastner. President Trump is striking an optimistic tone with the Iran negotiations. Speaking from the Oval Office on Monday, Trump said they're going well and the U.S. is negotiating what he says is a fair and reasonable deal. Key primary races are taking place in New York, Maryland, and Utah today. Much of the national attention is focused on New York, where some Democratic socialists are on the ballot in what many see as a possible look at the political direction of the Democratic Party. The candidates for U.S. House in New York are focused on issues that include Israel, police reform, and inequality. Music mogul Clive Davis has died. He was 94. His family confirmed he died at his home in New York City on Monday. He's known for boosting the careers of Whitney Houston, Janis Joplin, and Bruce Springsteen. Michael Kastner, NBC News Radio.
5: 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Erie Seawolves baseball, they were off yesterday. They just got done taking 4 of 6 on the road against Harrisburg. And now they are back at home to open up a 6-game series tonight. They are going to match up against Binghamton. Cleveland Guardians baseball, they lose to the White Sox yesterday by a 6-5 score. It was a walk-off 2-run single in the bottom of the 9th inning after Cleveland had scored in the top half to take the lead. Chicago was able to snap a 3-game losing streak, pulling into a first-place tie with Cleveland. Guardians have lost 11 of their last 16. Series does continue tonight. Lefty Parker Messick on the mound. He enters 7-3. That's your Sports Flash for UCToday.org. I'm Matt Pauly.
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8: From your weather authority today, patchy fog early, mostly cloudy morning, then becoming mostly sunny, breezy and milder afternoon, 70 to 75. Today, mostly clear sky with a low near 55. Wednesday, blue and sunny sky, some puffy cumulus clouds near 75. Latest weather updates on the Your Irrigo app. I'm Weather Authority meteorologist Craig Flint.
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1: Now, big screen, little screen, Seth Rogen is standing by his decision that ended one of the most recognizable creative partnerships in Hollywood history. He had collaborated with James Franco on a bunch of different movies, and they have not worked together in a while now. And it's because of some inappropriate behavior that surfaced a while back. And he's like, I'm done. We're just done. We're no longer working together. And I stand by that decision for him. I'm like, you know what? If you've got somebody that you were friends with, right, and then you found out something different about them, I think that it makes sense to change your mind on things. So I don't know all the details, but I'm just saying, for the people who are picking on him online, don't pick on him. Like, he made a decision probably for the right reason. Tyra Banks, by the way, is firing back at Netflix following the reality check Inside America's Top Model. She claims that the docuseries shows her in a bad light, so she's not happy with what they're doing. They said there was a 3-hour interview and they used just 16 minutes of the, like,
2: oh,
1: picked
2: of course,
1: the worst stuff they could do,
2: oh, yeah,
1: to support a false and defamatory narrative. And over, I'm sorry, the original summer filmmaker, whatever. Steven Spielberg. I'm going to just say his name. So he's the guy that brought Jaws. He's the guy that brought, you know, the big summer blockbusters.
2: So many huge films.
1: It's because
2: films.
1: Of him. Well, he had one recently that came out called Disclosure Day, and it's done okay. It brought in a projected $44 million the first week, a solid start, but nothing compared to some of the movies that he's had. He's had some that have done very, very, very well. But yeah, that is his latest. So there we go. I'm going to go learn to speak. I'll be back in a bit. Thanks for listening to the John and Heidi Show.
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0: Now, surveys and studies and such, a new study suggests alcohol may influence food cravings in a surprising way. No kidding. Researchers found that drinking appears to increase levels of hormones linked to stronger cravings for savory foods, and it reduces your interest in sweets. That's kind of surprising. Analyzing data from about 9,000 Australians. Okay, so this is in Australia. It was found that people tend to eat more salty, savory foods on days when they're drinking. The biggest problem is when those foods are ultra-processed, high-fat snacks that don't provide much protein, things can kind of go awry.
1: Yeah.
0: Drinkers who paired alcohol with these foods consumed about 40% more calories than recommended, even before counting the alcohol calories. Researchers say the findings may help explain alcohol's role in weight gain and obesity. So if you've ever heard of a beer belly, maybe it's not from the beer, it's from all the other, you know, stuff that you drink, you eat when you're drinking.
1: I definitely eat more if I'm drinking.
0: Oh, yeah. 100%. I also eat more when you're drinking, even if I'm not drinking, because you're in the mood. You're like, you want to go to McDonald's? I'm like, sure. I'm the designated driver. I'll do it. Surveys and studies and such on the John and Heidi Show.
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4: 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I'm Trey Westerberg. This update brought to you by Progressive. A special tour this month will highlight ongoing efforts to expand broadband access and technology-based economic development in Corey. The Economic Transformation Cookbook and Tour is scheduled for Sunday, June 28th from 12:30 until 4:30 p.m. Participants will get an inside look at projects designed to strengthen the city's digital economy and create new workforce opportunities. The event includes a tour of the former Corey Hotel, which is being redeveloped into a multipurpose facility expected to house a digital economy training center, data center, co-working space, and hub for a citywide gigabit fiber network. Organizers say the program will focus on how investments in broadband infrastructure, education, and workforce development can help rural communities compete in today's economy. The tour will also highlight the Corey Area Technology and Cyber Hub, known as Catch, and provide information on the city's expanding fiber network. A ribbon-cutting ceremony is planned for Saturday in Clymer, New York. The ceremony will take place in the community park, where a new playground set will be unveiled for use by children. The event starts at 2:30 on Saturday at the park located on Clymer Corey Road. Ralph C. Wilson Foundation's Kaboom issued a grant to pay for the playground set. Erie County Executive Christina Vogel has endorsed Corey native Catherine DiVittorio in the race for Pennsylvania's 4th House District. The endorsement was announced Monday. Vogel cited DiVittorio's work in education, workforce development, and community service as reasons for her support. DiVittorio serves as Assistant Director of the Corey Higher Education Council, is a member of the Corey Area School Board, and founded the DiVittorio Center for Autism. She is seeking the 4th District seat currently held by Republican Representative Jake Banta. The district includes Corey, Union City, Waterford, Northeast, Edinburgh, and several surrounding communities in eastern Erie County. The general election is scheduled for November 3rd.
5: 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Pittsburgh Steelers rookie cornerback Dalen Everett is a guy who is getting a bit of a crash course here in the early going. A third-round rookie cornerback. He got a lot of work with the first-string defense here during the offseason. That means he got to work a lot against wide receiver DK Metcalf. And talking to ESPN, he said that being able to work against Metcalf is something that he knows is going to help him get better. Pittsburgh Pirates baseball, they took the day off yesterday. They get back at tonight as they are set to match up against Seattle. Pirates will have Mitch Keller on the mound. The right-hander is 5-4. He'll be opposed by right-hander George Kirby, who comes in with a 5-7 record.
6: 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I'm Matt Pauley.
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8: From your weather authority today, patchy fog early, mostly cloudy morning, then becoming mostly sunny, breezy and milder afternoon, 70 to 75. Tonight, mostly clear sky with a low near 55. Wednesday, blue and sunny sky, some puffy cumulus clouds near 75. Latest weather updates on the Your Ear to Go app. I'm Weather Authority meteorologist Craig Flint.
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0: I'm looking at you, Heidi.
1: I know you are.
0: We just finished Frasier, and then we started it over the very next day. When I say we, I mean I was gone. I came home, and I'm like, didn't you just... We just watched the last episode. She's like, yeah, I started over. I'm like, we just finished this entire episode.
1: For
0: this
1: the fifth time.
0: Not the episode, the entire series.
1: The entire series.
0: Yeah, we've also watched Monk.
1: I love it so
0: Every episode
1: much.
0: Of Monk. We've watched every episode Psych. Of WKRP in Cincinnati, every episode of Psych, every yep. episode of Family Ties. I mean, if we like something, we like it a
1: yes,
0: lot.
1: Yes, we do.
0: And we've watched. I started going through Matlock again, and I don't know what the deal is. Even the theme song makes me fall asleep.
1: You fall asleep instantly. Yes.
0: And I'm just like, I'm out. I don't know why. And it's like a K-Cup pod without the pod. An Italian coffee brand, Lavazza, has launched the Tabali system. And it's kind of a challenge for Keurig's dominance because the single-serve coffee that comes in this, there's no plastic involved.
1: Oh.
0: It is a traditional pod, but the actual thing is made of espresso. So it's coffee grounds that are turned into the pod itself.
1: Oh, my gosh.
0: So the system only works with their machines. Going to debut in 5 varieties, including espresso, decaf, and lungo. A pre-order bundle could include a machine as well, 60 tablets, and a milk frother. It's about $100 all the way up to $250. Developed over 5 years, the product reflects a growing push towards sustainability as competitors race to offer greener brewing options.
1: What is the name of it?
0: It's Lavazza. I've got a link to it. It's in the show notes for today at johnandheidishow.com.
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3: 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I'm Trey Westerberg. This update brought to you by Progressive. A special tour this month will highlight ongoing efforts to expand broadband access and technology-based economic development in Corey. The Economic Transformation Cookbook and Tour is scheduled for Sunday, June 28th from 12:30 until 4:30 p.m. Participants will get an inside look at projects designed to strengthen the city's digital economy and create new workforce opportunities. The event includes a tour of the former Corey Hotel, which is being redeveloped into a multipurpose facility expected to house a digital economy training center, data center, co-working space, and hub for a citywide gigabit fiber network. Organizers say the program will focus on how investments in broadband infrastructure, education, and workforce development can help rural communities compete in today's economy. The tour will also highlight the Corey Area Technology and Cyber Hub, known as Catch, and provide information on the city's expanding fiber network. A ribbon-cutting ceremony is planned for Saturday in Clymer, New York. The ceremony will take place in the community park, where a new playground set will be unveiled for use by children. The event starts at 2:30 on Saturday at the park located on Clymer Corey Road. Ralph C. Wilson Foundation's Kaboom issued a grant to pay for the playground set. Erie County Executive Christina Vogel has endorsed Corey native Catherine DiVittorio in the race for Pennsylvania's 4th House District. The endorsement was announced Monday. Vogel cited DiVittorio's work in education, workforce development, and community service as reasons for her support. DiVittorio serves as Assistant Director of the Corey Higher Education Council, is a member of the Corey Area School Board, and founded the DiVittorio Center for Autism. She is seeking the 4th District seat currently held by Republican Representative Jake Banta. The district includes Corey, Union City, Waterford, Northeast, Edinburgh, and several surrounding communities in eastern Erie County. The general election is scheduled for November 3rd.
4: NBC News Radio, I'm Michael Kastner. Voters head to the polls today for primaries in New York, Maryland, and Utah. Much of the national attention is focused on New York, where some Democratic socialists are on the ballot in what many see as a possible look at the political direction of the Democratic Party. The Senate passed a sweeping housing affordability bill with the aim of lowering prices. The bill was approved 85-5 on Monday in a rare, overwhelmingly bipartisan vote. The bill would cut away some of the red tape and make it easier to build homes. Doctors are diagnosing patients after years of symptoms have stumped them, thanks to artificial intelligence. More from Mark Mayfield.
5: Researchers from OpenAI and Boston's Children's Hospital took data from 18 patients and plugged the data into a newly developed AI model. That led to a diagnosis that was confirmed by a lab.
4: Before the opening bell, stock futures are in the red. Michael Kastner, NBC News Radio.
6: 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Pirates baseball, they had the day off yesterday. They are set to return to action this evening as they've got a big matchup in front of them. They are going to take on Seattle. The pitching matchup for tonight's series opener, Mitch Keller is on the mound for the Buccos. The right-hander's 5-4 with a 4.92 ERA. Seattle is going to oppose with a right-hander of their own in George Kirby. He enters with a 5-7 record and a 4.10 ERA. Pirates come into the series at 500, 39-39. That puts them 9 games back in the NL Central. When it comes to the wild card, the Pirates are currently a game and a half out of the final wild card spot. That's your Sports Flash for UCToday.org. I'm Matt Pauley.
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9: From your weather authority today, patchy fog early, mostly cloudy morning, then becoming mostly sunny, breezy and milder afternoon, 70 to 75. Tonight, mostly clear sky with a low near 55. Wednesday, blue and sunny sky, some puffy cumulus clouds near 75. Latest weather updates on the Your Ear to Go app. I'm weather authority meteorologist Craig Flint.
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1: How you doing, Charlie?
3: It's Tuesday and we're on the phone.
1: I think that's kind of how it goes. Well, how are you doing, mister?
3: I'm doing great.
1: Good, good. We've got a lot of fun stuff to learn today. You got anything super interesting to tell us about?
3: Well, probably not, but we'll give it a shot.
1: I'll bet it'll be good. What do you got for us?
3: Did you know that sitting for more than 3 hours a day can cut 2 years off a person's life expectancy?
1: No kidding.
4: Yeah, I knew.
1: For how many hours? Two?
3: Three.
1: 3 hours a day.
4: We're in trouble.
1: I can't believe I'm not dead yet.
3: How'd you like the way I handled that last word?
1: Expectancy.
3: Pretty good, huh?
4: That's you did pretty
1: it.
4: Good.
1: He just sounded it out. That's all.
3: Getting better. Hey, then, and I believe this one. Men spend almost a year of their lives staring at women.
1: I wouldn't doubt that. I stare at my wife
4: only
1: quite often.
4: Only a year? Yeah. It seems low.
1: Yeah. It's because we sit around too much. We don't have much life expectancy.
3: You had all the dirty looks you give her, that... You know, that'll add another. There's usually a lot of them. Okay, NASA had to rename the size of apparatuses used for male astronauts to feed from small, medium, and large. They had to change that to large, gigantic, and humongous. Because no one was willing to pick their size.
1: Yeah, like, I'm going to go with the big one. That's funny.
3: Hey, I got one last thing here for you.
1: All right, what do you got?
3: A man who says marriage is a 50-50 proposition doesn't understand two things, money and fractions.
1: You know what? If it is 50-50, you're both not giving enough. You both need to give 100%, and then you'll have a great marriage like Charlie and my beautiful bride over here, because we don't do 50-50. We all give 100%, don't we? Why are you all both laughing?
3: Because I know you two.
1: I gave 110%. That did not go as well as planned.
4: It was a very sweet gesture. You had the right intentions.
1: Quite sentimental and whatnot. Until that.
4: Dad and I don't do sentimental.
1: Hey, you ready for a question for you, Charlie?
3: You got a question?
1: I do. I have a question here. The large ocean liners that go through the Panama Canal, how much does it cost for them, the toll, for them to drive through the Panama Canal one time?
3: It's like $1 million, isn't it?
1: No, it's a quarter of $1 million. It's $250,000. Isn't that crazy?
4: Does that have to be in cash?
1: It says the large ocean liners pay $250,000 for each trip through the Panama Canal. The canal generates one-third of Panama's entire economy.
4: It's almost as bad as Chicago.
1: Which is, do you remember the tolls there, Charlie?
3: I'll never go back there again.
1: For people who don't know this, Charlie is a big fan of the Chicago Bears, and my beautiful bride over here got tickets for those guys to go. I got to be the driver. Why was it that I was the one in charge of driving in Chicago, by the way?
4: Because you were very confident and you handled it very well.
1: But it was like every 15 feet we had to stop is another $3.60. I'm like, we just paid a toll 4 blocks ago. What are you talking about? Then you get downtown, there's just guys on the side of the road with a sign saying toll. Oh, there you go. Take it. Whatever.
3: Hey, then, you know what I found out about that?
1: What'd you find out?
3: If you just get in the other lane and drive through, a camera gets your plate, and they'll bill you.
1: They what?
4: Oh, then they'll bill you?
3: I thought they'd send the cops if we wouldn't get 100 yards down the road, we'd be in jail.
4: Well, that's what we should have done. Just got a bill.
1: We should have. It was Charlie's car. That would have been a great idea. Now
4: next
1: that we
4: time.
1: Know. You have to come with us next time, Charlie, or at least let us borrow your car. Well, as always, it's a pleasure to chat with you again, Charlie. You have a great day.
3: Well, my staff's over here laughing at something. I got to go see what's going on.
4: Get them in shape.
1: Yes. Get some toast. Well, we'll talk to you next week, Charlie.
4: Bye, Daddy.
3: Bye, Fluff. Bye, John.
1: Bye-bye. My father-in-law right there. We talk to him every Tuesday just because we can. It's a little program we like to call Tuesdays with Charlie.
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0: Heidi, did you know that your largest organ is, what do you think? The human
1: body?
0: Your heart. No, your skin. Yeah, it protects you from infection. It regulates your temperature. Skin also plays a role in sensation and vitamin production. So
1: I forgot ask somebody, that the skin is an organ.
0: Ask somebody, what is the largest organ? If you ask a guy, he's going to smile and then say, it's not that, it's your skin. So, yeah, naughty man. We don't know everything, but now we know this.
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4: 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I'm Trey Westerberg. This update brought to you by KFC. Erie County Executive Christina Vogel has endorsed Corey native Catherine DiVittorio in the race for Pennsylvania's 4th House District. The endorsement was announced Monday. Vogel cited DiVittorio's work in education, workforce development, and community service as reasons for her support. DiVittorio serves as Assistant Director of the Corey Higher Education Council, is a member of the Corey Area School Board, and founded the DiVittorio Center for Autism. She is seeking the 4th District seat currently held by Republican Representative Jake Banta. The district includes Corey, Union City, Waterford, Northeast, Edinburgh, and several surrounding communities in eastern Erie County. The general election is scheduled for November 3rd. A special tour this month will highlight ongoing efforts to expand broadband access and technology-based economic development in Corey. The Economic Transformation Cookbook and Tour is scheduled for Sunday, June 28th from 12:30 until 4:30 p.m. Participants will get an inside look at projects designed to strengthen the city's digital economy and create new workforce opportunities. The event includes a tour of the former Corey Hotel, which is being redeveloped into a multi-purpose facility expected to house a digital economy training center, data center, co-working space, and hub for a citywide gigabit fiber network. Organizers say the program will focus on how investments in broadband infrastructure, education, and workforce development can help rural communities compete in today's economy. The tour will also highlight the Corey Area Technology and Cyber Hub, known as Catch, and provide information on the city's expanding fiber network. A ribbon-cutting ceremony is planned for Saturday in Clymer, New York. The ceremony will take place in the community park, where a new playground set will be unveiled for use by children. The event starts at 2:30 on Saturday at the park located on Clymer Corey Road. Ralph C. Wilson Foundation's Kaboom issued a grant to pay for the playground set.
5: 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Pirates baseball, they had the day off yesterday. They are set to return to action this evening as they've got a big matchup in front of them. They are going to take on Seattle. The pitching matchup for tonight's series opener, Mitch Keller is on the mound for the Buccos. The right-hander's 5-4 with a 4.92 ERA. Seattle's going to oppose with a right-hander of their own in George Kirby. He enters with a 5-7 record and a 4.10 ERA. Pirates come into the series at 539-39. That puts them 9 games back in the NL Central. When it comes to the wild card, the Pirates are currently a game and a half out of the final wild card spot. That's your Sports Flash for uctoday.org. I'm Matt Pauley.
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8: From your weather authority today, patchy fog early, mostly cloudy morning, then becoming mostly sunny, breezy and milder afternoon, 70 to 75. Tonight, mostly clear sky with a low near 55. Wednesday, blue and sunny sky, some puffy cumulus clouds near 75. Latest weather updates on the Your Irrigo app. I'm Weather Authority meteorologist Craig Flint.
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1: Time now for the joke of the day with my beautiful bride, Heidi Small. She's smirking. I'm concerned.
2: This one is so dumb.
1: Oh, okay. So this is just for me?
2: Pretty much.
1: Okay.
2: Yeah. I don't think anybody else will like it on the
1: we'll
2: planet.
1: See. So I'm going to try to not laugh if it's not funny.
2: Two prawns were swimming around in the ocean, one called Justin and the other called Christian. The prawns were constantly being harassed and threatened by sharks that inhabited the area. Finally, one day, Justin said to Christian, "I'm fed up with being a prawn. I wish I was a shark, and then I wouldn't have to have any worries about being eaten." Large, mysterious cod appeared and said, "Your wish is granted."
1: Oh, wow.
2: Lo and behold, Justin turned into a shark. Horrified, Christian immediately swam away, afraid of being eaten by his old friend.
1: Yeah.
2: Time passed, as it does, and Justin found life as a shark boring and lonely, and all his old friends simply swam away whenever he came close to them. Justin didn't realize that his new menacing appearance would cause as much of a problem as it did. While swimming alone, one day he saw the mysterious cod again, and he thought, well, perhaps the mysterious fish could chain me back into a prawn.
1: Yeah.
2: So he approached the cod and begged to be changed back, and lo and behold, he found himself turned back into a prawn. With tears of joy in his tiny little eyes, Justin swam to Christian's home, and he opened the As he opened the coral gate, memories came flooding back. He banged on the door. "It's me, Justin, your old friend. Come out again." And Christian said, "No way. You'll eat me. You're a shark. The enemy, and I will not be tricked by you and into being your dinner." And Justin cried back.
1: How long is this?
2: Justin cried back, "No, I'm not. That was the old me. I've changed. I found cod. I'm a prawn again, Christian."
1: "I found cod. I'm a prawn again, Christian." I see what you did there. It's a play on words, folks. Yeah. It was a long way to get there.
2: It was a long way to get there.
1: It was fun. Thank you, Heidi. That is the joke of the day on the John and Heidi Show.
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3: Local news now from UCToday.org. I'm Trey Westerberg. This update brought to you by Progressive. A special tour this month will highlight ongoing efforts to expand broadband access and technology-based economic development in Cory. The Economic Transformation Cookbook and Tour is scheduled for Sunday, June 28th from 12:30 until 4:30 p.m. Participants will get an inside look at projects designed to strengthen the city's digital economy and create new workforce opportunities. The event includes a tour of the former Cory Hotel, which is being redeveloped into a multipurpose facility expected to house a digital economy training center, data center, co-working space, and hub for a citywide gigabit fiber network. Organizers say the program will focus on how investments in broadband infrastructure, education, and workforce development can help rural communities compete in today's economy. The tour will also highlight the Cory Area Technology and Cyber Hub, known as Catch, and provide information on the city's expanding fiber network. A ribbon-cutting ceremony is planned for Saturday in Clymer, New York. The ceremony will take place in the community park, where a new playground set will be unveiled for use by children. The event starts at 2:30 on Saturday at the park located on Clymer Cory Road. Ralph C. Wilson Foundation's Kaboom issued a grant to pay for the playground set. Erie County Executive Christina Vogel has endorsed Cory native Catherine DiVittorio in the race for Pennsylvania's 4th House District. The endorsement was announced Monday. Vogel cited DiVittorio's work in education, workforce development, and community service as reasons for her support. DiVittorio serves as Assistant Director of the Cory Higher Education Council, is a member of the Cory Area School Board, and founded the DiVittorio Center for Autism. She is seeking the 4th District seat currently held by Republican Representative Jake Banta. The district includes Cory, Union City, Waterford, Northeast, Edinburgh, and several surrounding communities in eastern Erie County. The general election is scheduled for November 3rd.
4: NBC News Radio, I'm Michael Kastner. Further negotiations between the U.S. and Iran are set to continue this week in Switzerland following the departure of Vice President J.D. Vance, who led a round of initial talks over the weekend. Vance told reporters the talks set a good foundation for future discussions about a number of issues, including curbing Iran's nuclear ambitions. The Senate is approving a massive housing affordability bill with the goal of lowering prices. The bill was approved 85-5 on Monday in a rare overwhelmingly bipartisan vote. It would cut away some of the red tape and make it easier to build homes while also setting limits on institutional investors buying up housing. This week's top 10 songs on the Billboard Hot 100 are out now. I Knew It, I Knew You by Taylor Swift is number one. That marks the second time at the top since its release. In second place, Ella Langley's Choosin' Texas. Michael Kastner, NBC News Radio.
5: 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Erie Seawolves baseball, they were off yesterday. They just got done taking 4 of 6 on the road against Harrisburg. And now they are back at home to open up a 6-game series tonight. They are going to match up against Binghamton. Cleveland Guardians baseball, they lose to the White Sox yesterday by a 6-5 score. It was a walk-off 2-run single in the bottom of the 9th inning after Cleveland had scored in the top half to take the lead. Chicago was able to snap a 3-game losing streak, pulling into a first-place tie with Cleveland. Guardians have lost 11 of their last 16. Series does continue tonight. Lefty Parker Messick on the mound. He enters 7-3. That's your Sports Flash for UCToday.org. I'm Matt Pauley.
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8: From your weather authority today, patchy fog early, mostly cloudy morning, then becoming mostly sunny, breezy and milder afternoon, 70 to 75. Tonight, mostly clear sky with a low near 55. Wednesday, blue and sunny sky, some puffy cumulus clouds near 75. Latest weather updates on the Your Irrigo app. I'm Weather Authority meteorologist Craig Flint.
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1: Fun fact for you, Heidi.
2: What's that, John?
1: In a study of 200,000 ostriches over a period of 80 years, there was not a single reported case of an ostrich sticking its head in the sand. So apparently that is not a thing.
2: That's not a thing, yeah. Then.
1: Well, okay. They've never seen it over 80 years. Fun fact for you, Heidi.
2: What's that, John?
1: When trying out a new pen, 97% of people will write this.
2: Their
1: what is it?
2: Name.
1: Yes, their own name. Not me. You know what I write? Your name. I write,
2: you
1: I love
2: do
1: Heidi.
2: Not.
1: Yeah. And then I underline it 9 times.
2: Yeah, you do.
1: Fun fact for you, Heidi.
2: What's that, John?
1: About 240 pencils can be made from the carbon of cremated human remains. What is the deal with all the human remains?
2: Yeah, I mean, we're both getting a little dark today.
1: Yeah. Fun fact for you, Heidi.
2: What's that, John?
1: Trees sleep at night, relaxing their branches after dawn and perking them up before sunrise. Oh,
2: I didn't know
1: cool.
2: that.
1: And we'll do one more fun fact for you, Heidi.
2: What's that, John?
1: The average person takes 183,755,600 steps in their lifetime.
2: Wow.
1: I feel like I'm way behind. I got some catching up to do.
2: I think we're both
1: Several
2: behind.
1: Several fun facts. Now you know. Thanks for listening to the John and Heidi Show.
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0: are John and Heidi, keeping you company in the morning on Channel 98.9. Time now for the movie quote of the day. Gave you an easy one yesterday, so you probably won't get this one today. 2007, you can't stop what's coming. I don't think you'll remember
1: this. I don't
0: know
1: this.
0: It was No Country for Old Men.
1: Oh, yeah.
0: So, yeah. A thing that's interesting, I read an article about that, that the original, the Brolin that they were trying to cast for that was the dad. Okay. And they ended up casting the son. So then they just made it a period piece. It wasn't going to be, but they made it a period piece because they're like, well, yeah, he's too young. So let's just make this set back then.
1: Oh, fun.
0: I was like, well, that's kind of funny. That is your movie quote of the day on the John and Heidi Show.
2: 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That's June 29th from 5:30 till 6:30 p.m. at the Corey Higher Education Council.
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4: 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I'm Trey Westerberg. This update brought to you by KFC. Erie County Executive Christina Vogel has endorsed Corey native Catherine DiVittorio in the race for Pennsylvania's 4th House District. The endorsement was announced Monday. Vogel cited DiVittorio's work in education, workforce development, and community service as reasons for her support. DiVittorio serves as Assistant Director of the Corey Higher Education Council, is a member of the Corey Area School Board, and founded the DiVittorio Center for Autism. She is seeking the 4th District seat currently held by Republican Representative Jake Banta. The district includes Corey, Union City, Waterford, Northeast, Edinburgh, and several surrounding communities in eastern Erie County. The general election is scheduled for November 3rd. A special tour this month will highlight ongoing efforts to expand broadband access and technology-based economic development in Corey. The Economic Transformation Cookbook and Tour is scheduled for Sunday, June 28th from 12:30 until 4:30 p.m. Participants will get an inside look at projects designed to strengthen the city's digital economy and create new workforce opportunities. The event includes a tour of the former Corey Hotel, which is being redeveloped into a multi-purpose facility expected to house a digital economy training center, data center, co-working space, and hub for a citywide gigabit fiber network. Organizers say the program will focus on how investments in broadband infrastructure, education, and workforce development can help rural communities compete in today's economy. The tour will also highlight the Corey Area Technology and Cyber Hub, known as Catch, and provide information on the city's expanding fiber network. A ribbon-cutting ceremony is planned for Saturday in Clymer, New York. The ceremony will take place in the community park, where a new playground set will be unveiled for use by children. The event starts at 2:30 on Saturday at the park located on Clymer Corey Road. Ralph C. Wilson Foundation's Kaboom issued a grant to pay for the playground set.
5: 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Pittsburgh Steelers rookie cornerback Dalen Everett is a guy who is getting a bit of a crash course here in the early going. A third-round rookie cornerback. He got a lot of work with the first-string defense here during the offseason. That means he got to work a lot against wide receiver DK Metcalf. And talking to ESPN, he said that being able to work against Metcalf is something that he knows is going to help him get better. Pittsburgh Pirates baseball, they took the day off yesterday. They get back at tonight as they are set to match up against Seattle. Pirates will have Mitch Keller on the mound. The right-hander is 5-4. He'll be opposed by right-hander George Kirby, who comes in with a 5-7 record. That's your Sports Flash for UCtoday.org. I'm Matt Pauley.
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6: From your weather authority today, patchy fog early, mostly cloudy morning, then becoming mostly sunny, breezy and milder afternoon, 70 to 75. Tonight, mostly clear sky with a low near 55. Wednesday, blue and sunny sky, some puffy cumulus clouds near 75. Latest weather updates on the Your Ear to Go app. I'm Weather Authority meteorologist Craig Flint.
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1: Hiya, this is Mara Katria from State College, Pennsylvania, and this track is off of my LP called Modern M, featuring the new wave legend, Modern English. 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

0: Time now for some weird news. Crumble Cookies has released a line of dirty sodas, and one of them, called Crazy Cousins, mixes Red Bull and Mountain Dew and pineapple and coconut cream and strawberry puree.
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0: That's about a half a pound of sugar, by the way.
1: Jeez.
0: All in one drink. 32 ounces can deliver 840 calories, more than five times the recommended daily sugar intake for an average adult. For comparison, that's roughly equivalent to the sugar in five cans of Coca-Cola.
1: Wow.
0: Or about the same as 19 Krispy Kreme donuts.
1: Oh, my gosh.
0: Yeah, that is probably not
1: Why
0: something
1: Why are they
0: I'll
1: even creating stuff like
0: know.
1: This?
0: Apparently there's a demand for it, because they wouldn't do it if there wasn't. So I'm not going to rush right out, but if you're interested, I've got more. It's in the show notes for today at johnandheidishow.com.
2: It couldn't have been an easy list to make. What with all those choices? Mick Jagger revealing his favorite Rolling Stones projects.
3: During a conversation with the Today Show, the singer was asked what his favorite Stones album is, to which he said he thinks Sticky Fingers is really good. He then admitted that he also thinks Beggar's Banquet and Hackney Diamonds are good albums, too. When asked about his favorite song, Jagger said there are hundreds of songs in different styles, so it's difficult to choose. The Rolling Stones' new album, Foreign Tongues, will be out July the 10th. I'm Mark Mayfield.
2: A not guilty plea from comedian Carlos Mencia, who faces a dozen felony tax-related charges.
4: Even though Carlos Mencia pleaded not guilty, his lawyer admitted to the judge in court that Mencia hasn't paid his taxes, and that's bad, but they're going to fix it. The comedian's accused of failing to report $8.7 million in personal and business income from 2019 to 2024, and the LA County DA says Mencia was sent 78 delinquency notices by the Franchise Tax Board. Mencia was arrested last week and apparently spent the weekend in jail. He's due back in court August 14th and faces a maximum of 11 years in prison if convicted. I'm Jason Athenson.
2: And Olivia Rodrigo has announced her inaugural Daisy Chain Fields Festival. It features an all-female lineup, including Chaperone, Cat's Eye, and Stevie Nicks. It'll take place August 28th in Irvine, California. That's entertainment. I'm Daria Albinger.
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3: Local news now from UCtoday.org. I'm Trey Westerberg. This update brought to you by KFC. Erie County Executive Christina Vogel has endorsed Corey native Catherine DiVittorio in the race for Pennsylvania's 4th House District. The endorsement was announced Monday. Vogel cited DiVittorio's work in education, workforce development, and community service as reasons for her support. DiVittorio serves as Assistant Director of the Corey Higher Education Council, is a member of the Corey Area School Board, and founded the DiVittorio Center for Autism. She is seeking the 4th District seat currently held by Republican Representative Jake Banta. The district includes Corey, Union City, Waterford, Northeast, Edinburgh, and several surrounding communities in eastern Erie County. The general election is scheduled for November 3rd. A special tour this month will highlight ongoing efforts to expand broadband access and technology-based economic development in Corey. The Economic Transformation Cookbook and Tour is scheduled for Sunday, June 28th from 12:30 until 4:30 p.m. Participants will get an inside look at projects designed to strengthen the city's digital economy and create new workforce opportunities. The event includes a tour of the former Corey Hotel, which is being redeveloped into a multi-purpose facility expected to house a digital economy training center, data center, co-working space, and hub for a citywide gigabit fiber network. Organizers say the program will focus on how investments in broadband infrastructure, education, and workforce development can help rural communities compete in today's economy. The tour will also highlight the Corey Area Technology and Cyber Hub, known as Catch, and provide information on the city's expanding fiber network. A ribbon-cutting ceremony is planned for Saturday in Clymer, New York. The ceremony will take place in the community park where a new playground set will be unveiled for use by children. The event starts at 2:30 on Saturday at the park located on Clymer Corey Road. Ralph C. Wilson Foundation's Kaboom issued a grant to pay for the playground set.
4: NBC News Radio, I'm Michael Kastner. Primary elections are being held today in New York, Maryland, and Utah. Much of the national attention is focused on New York, where some Democratic socialists are on the ballot in what many see as a possible look at the political direction of the Democratic Party. The U.S. says Iran can sell oil under a temporary 60-day license. Treasury Secretary Scott Bessent announced the move in a social media post on Monday. The U.S. Navy lifted its blockade of Iran's ports and coastal areas. Multiple reports indicated notes sent to a Tucson, Arizona television station months ago claimed Nancy Guthrie died after being abducted from her home in February and was buried in nature. NBC's Liz Kreutz with more on the search for the mother of Today Show host Savannah Guthrie.
5: That note was sent just days after media outlets received an alleged ransom note saying Nancy was safe and demanding cryptocurrency in exchange for her release.
4: Michael Kastner, NBC News Radio.
6: 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Pirates baseball, they had the day off yesterday. They are set to return to action this evening as they've got a big matchup in front of them. They are going to take on Seattle. The pitching matchup for tonight's series opener, Mitch Keller is on the mound for the Buccos. The right-hander's 5-4 with a 4.92 ERA. Seattle is going to oppose with a right-hander of their own in George Kirby. He enters with a 5-7 record and a 4.10 ERA. Pirates come into the series at 539-39. That puts them 9 games back in the NL Central. When it comes to the wild card, the Pirates are currently a game and a half out of the final wild card spot. That's your Sports Flash for UCtoday.org. I'm Matt Pauly.
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10: From your weather authority today, patchy fog early, mostly cloudy morning, then becoming mostly sunny, breezy and milder afternoon, 70 to 75. Tonight, mostly clear sky with a low near 55. Wednesday, blue and sunny sky, some puffy cumulus clouds near 75. Latest weather updates on the Your Irrigo app. I'm Weather Authority meteorologist Craig Flint.
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1: Time now for something special with Heidi Small. What do you have for me there, Heidi?
2: Mooning, which is the practice of exposing one's rear end to others in a comical manner, gets its name from the fact that most people pull the prank at night, showing off their bare behind to the moon. The first recorded incident of mooning was unnamed at the time, back in 80 AD.
1: Oh, wow.
2: While Jewish pilgrims had gathered in Rome-controlled Jerusalem to celebrate Passover, a Roman soldier standing guard nearby exposed his bottom to them in derision. This created outrage, which turned to panic, which turned to military crackdown on the city that left 30,000 people dead.
1: What? Over
2: because
1: somebody
2: some guy
1: somebody?
2: mooned
1: well,
2: them.
1: Let's not do any of that.
2: I know. That's an interesting beginning for something that has turned into, oh, hey, let's be funny.
1: Yeah, I don't think it's funny. That is something special with Heidi Small.

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0: now for News to Me, as we head to the News to Me news desk with my beautiful bride, Heidi.
1: Did you know that the state flower for Maine is the pine cone?
0: I did not. I didn't even know that was a flower.
1: I did not either.
0: That's cool.
1: Just a fun fact that there's about 75 pounds of edible meat on the average adult human.
0: What? That's not a fun fact. That's kind of weird that somebody would have measured us out like that.
1: And the longest running sitcom with no Christmas episode was Mad About You. They had 170 episodes, but not a single Christmas one. Do you remember that show?
0: I do.
1: I do, too.
0: I just saw online, like, the very first episode. There was a clip from the first episode when he was trying to, like, get her to talk to him or whatever. I don't ever remember that. See, kids, back in the day, you didn't watch it like we do now, where you can just watch whatever
1: right,
0: episode
1: from the
0: you
1: beginning to the end.
0: If you missed the first episode, you never got to see it again.
1: One of the funniest lines ever from that I've ever seen on a show was on that show.
0: Oh.
1: Her sister was reckless and always getting herself into trouble, and they were having an argument, and she said to her reckless sister, she's like, yeah. And meanwhile, because her friend was like, you need to have more fun like me. I'm always having fun. And she said, yeah, meanwhile, I'm running all over town with Annette. And her sister said, who's Annette? I thought that was so funny.
0: That is good.
1: She's like, no, Annette.
0: To catch you. Yes.
1: Yeah.
0: All right.
1: Yeah.
0: Well, very nice. Thank you very much, Heidi.
1: You're welcome, John. That's news to me.
0: That is also news to me.
2: Uh-oh. Brad's buzzed.
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2: Yeah. 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
7: 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Hello, I'm JJ Fox, and this is When I Hear It. Music is a personal thing. We all tend to connect with a song differently when we hear it. So this is just me saying out loud what certain songs mean to me, do for me, how they intrigue me, where they take me. Basically all the stuff that just rattles around my head when I hear it. A tune crossed my path recently that I couldn't ignore. And I'll give credit where credit's due. My friend Chris told me about it. Well, George Lynch of the 80s metal band Dokken is involved with it, so naturally, I'm going to listen to it. And from my music geek perspective, George Lynch has never allowed himself to be pigeonholed into just being a heavy metal guitarist from the 80s. He's adventurous without ever abandoning where he came from. This band's name is The Banishment, and when I hear this tune, Got What You Wanted, it makes me feel the second wind energy that blasts you to attention when you're fighting white line fever on the interstate at 3 a.m. just trying to get to your destination, no matter how far away it is.

The Banishment, Got What You Wanted. This has been When I Hear It. I'm JJ Fox. 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

0: Yeah.
1: I remember that.
0: Yeah. Because I was walking around. I'm like, you said, what are you doing? I'm like, I'm looking for my phone. You're like, look in your hand. I was like, oh, yeah. Look at that. I'm going to go now. I wasn't even drinking. I just want you to all know that. That is your question of the day on the John and Heidi Show.

0: 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Sundays at 7 p.m., right after the old folks have gone to bed. 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
1: It's party time. Woohoo!
0: Keep it a secret.
2: Did you just look down at your phone? 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
4: NBC News Radio, I'm Michael Kastner. Vice President J.D. Vance is back from Switzerland, where he held initial high-level talks with Iran over the weekend. Vance told reporters that talks set a good foundation for future discussions about a number of issues, including curbing Iran's nuclear ambitions. It's another big primary day in America, with races taking place in New York, Maryland, and Utah. Much of the national attention is focused on New York, where candidates for U.S. House are backed by Mayor Zora Mamdani. This morning on NBC's Today Show, Savannah Guthrie made another emotional plea for information about her mother's disappearance.
5: Please do the right thing for us, for our family, for our children. 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
4: Her comments follows reports yesterday that one of two notes sent to a Tucson, Arizona television station earlier this year claimed Nancy Guthrie died shortly after she was abducted. Michael Kastner, NBC News Radio.
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8: From your weather authority today, patchy fog early, mostly cloudy morning, then becoming mostly sunny, breezy and milder afternoon, 70 to 75. Tonight, mostly clear sky with a low near 55. Wednesday, blue and sunny sky, some puffy cumulus clouds near 75. Latest weather updates on the Your Ear to Go app. I'm Weather Authority meteorologist Craig Flint.
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1: Time now for the list. I hope I get through all of these. If not, I'll do the rest tomorrow. But stupidly specific English words. Balbriggan, a type of fine cotton mostly used in underwear. So I don't know why that's what it's
2: called.
1: Yeah, nor have I. Lingable, L-I-N-G-I-B-L-E. It's meant to be licked. So if something is meant to be licked, it's lingable.
2: Okay.
1: Rotasm, excessive use of the letter R. Pirates, maybe? I don't know. Rotican, the fourth stomach of a cow or a deer. So their fourth stomach is called a rotican. Whipjack is a beggar, specifically one, pretending to have been shipwrecked. So if you're pretending to be shipwrecked, then you're a whipjack. Yerd, Y-E-R-D. It's a verb, to beat with an object, to beat an object, rather, with a stick. So there you go. If you beat an object with a stick, you're yearding it. And finally, this is the last one. We got through all of them, Heidi. To corn knobble is to slap or beat another person with a fish.
2: Oh, that's
1: never done that.
2: Fun.
1: But if I do, it's going to be corn knobbling them. So now I got to go get a fish. That is the list on the John and Heidi Show.

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4: There's lots of great music on the radio, but there's so much more you haven't heard. I'm Dr. Kevin. 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Singer, songwriter, and guitarist Richie Sambora was with the group Bon Jovi from their debut album in 1984 up until their 2013 album called What About Now. And after that, again, depending on whose side of the story you believe, he left and or got fired from Bon Jovi. Now, during his time that he was with Bon Jovi, Richie Sambora put out 3 albums. His first was called Stranger in This Town in 1991, Undiscovered Soul in 1998, and Aftermath of the Lowdown in 2012. It's his first solo album I've taken a track off today, and it's actually probably my favorite of the 3 solo albums. They're all good, but his first one I think is his best. So let's check out this track. Here's Richie Sambora on lead vocals and guitar with a song called Ballad of Youth.

is singer, songwriter, and guitarist Richie Sambora off his 1991 album Stranger in This Town and a song called Ballad of Youth. Now, of course, Richie is most famous for being a guitarist for the group Bon Jovi, but before Bon Jovi, he was in a couple different groups, one called Shark Frenzy and one called Message. He's also had his music used in movie soundtracks, and at one point in time, he auditioned, unsuccessfully, to be the replacement guitarist for Ace Frehley in the group Kiss. Thanks for joining me for The Music Is Out There. I'm Dr. Kevin. Tune in next time for more music you probably haven't heard, right here on Channel 98.9.

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2: What's up? This is Taylor Momsen from The Pretty Reckless. This is our new song, When I Wake Up, from our upcoming album, Dear God. When I Wake Up is about bad f***ing decisions and so much more.

0: We always like to wrap things up around here with good news, and I think this is good news. She lost her husband, her savings, and nearly her hope. Then thousands of strangers stepped up to help. A grieving widow who had fallen months behind on rent, lost money to a dishonest contractor, and sometimes even went without food. Now she's been given a life-changing second chance, thanks to the kindness of strangers and a landscaper who is known for helping people in need. Spencer, cool guy, by the way. Follow him on social media. He's the creator behind a very popular channel. It's called SB Mowing. It's on YouTube and other places.
1: Oh, I've seen these. Yeah.
0: He recently helped spark an outpouring of support for a young lady named Debbie, a woman whose life had been marked by heartbreak, setback, one after another. It began as a simple cleanup of the yard, but it turned into a community effort that now has raised $650,000.
1: Oh, my goodness.
0: Her struggles began when her husband was diagnosed with stage 4 pancreatic cancer and given 90 days to live. She devoted herself to caring for him full time up until he passed away. After he passed away, the challenges kept coming. According to Spencer, Debbie's own health declined while she was coping with the loss of her husband. At the time, she faced some financial hardship and then a series of devastating blows. A contractor accepted a $2,000 deposit for some tree work, then it never came back.
1: A neighbor wrecked
0: her car and didn't pay for the damage. She fell 3 months behind on rent and delayed important medical dental care because she just couldn't afford it. So then when everything else was going bad, that's when her dogs were going without food. So she decided that I'm going to go without food and I'm going to make sure these dogs get some food. So I love this story, and I love that it has a happy ending, and it's really sad that she had to endure all of the things she had to endure. But this fundraiser online, again, people so many times step up and help out. $680,000 has been raised. So again, I've got a link to the story if you want to read it. It's in the show notes for today at johnandheidishow.com. Time to say goodbye, Heidi.
1: Goodbye, Heidi.
0: Goodbye, everybody. Have a great day. Thanks for listening to the John and Heidi Show on a Tuesday.
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0: Hey, it's your buddy Bob Stye. People keep asking me, what is Britpop? Well, it's whatever I want it to be. I give you 2 hours of 90s UK alternative and, yes, British new wave from the 1980s. It is a fun, fun show co-hosted by UK's very own Rob Lee. 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
2: 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I'm Trey Westerberg. This update brought to you by Progressive. A special tour this month will highlight ongoing efforts to expand broadband access and technology-based economic development in Corey. The Economic Transformation Cookbook and Tour is scheduled for Sunday, June 28th from 12:30 until 4:30 p.m. Participants will get an inside look at projects designed to strengthen the city's digital economy and create new workforce opportunities. The event includes a tour of the former Corey Hotel, which is being redeveloped into a multi-purpose facility expected to house a digital economy training center, data center, co-working space, and hub for a citywide gigabit fiber network. Organizers say the program will focus on how investments in broadband infrastructure, education, and workforce development can help rural communities compete in today's economy. The tour will also highlight the Corey Area Technology and Cyber Hub, known as Catch, and provide information on the city's expanding fiber network. A ribbon-cutting ceremony is planned for Saturday in Clymer, New York. The ceremony will take place in the community park, where a new playground set will be unveiled for use by children. The event starts at 2:30 on Saturday at the park located on Clymer Corey Road. Ralph C. Wilson Foundation's Kaboom issued a grant to pay for the playground set. Erie County Executive Christina Vogel has endorsed Corey native Catherine DiVittorio in the race for Pennsylvania's 4th House District. The endorsement was announced Monday. Vogel cited DiVittorio's work in education, workforce development, and community service as reasons for her support. DiVittorio serves as Assistant Director of the Corey Higher Education Council, is a member of the Corey Area School Board, and founded the DiVittorio Center for Autism. She is seeking the 4th District seat currently held by Republican Representative Jake Banta. The district includes Corey, Union City, Waterford, Northeast, Edinburgh, and several surrounding communities in eastern Erie County. The general election is scheduled for November 3rd.
3: NBC News Radio, I'm Michael Kastner. New York, Maryland, and Utah are holding primaries for some key races today. Much of the national attention is focused on New York, where some Democratic socialists are on the ballot in what many see as a possible look at the political direction of the Democratic Party. President Trump says if Iran hadn't agreed to nuclear inspections, then there would be no further negotiations. Iran has pushed back and said there are no plans for inspectors to be at enrichment sites, while Trump called their claims false statements. At the White House, NBC's Gabe Gutierrez reports one development is being met with some criticism in the U.S.
4: Iran is now receiving a 60-day waiver for U.S. sanctions, allowing them to sell oil freely on the open market. Critics say that, plus the potential unfreezing of Iranian assets, rewards the regime.
3: Michael Kastner, NBC News Radio.
5: 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Pittsburgh Steelers rookie cornerback Dalen Everett is a guy who is getting a bit of a crash course here in the early going. A third-round rookie cornerback. He got a lot of work with the first-string defense here during the offseason. That means he got to work a lot against wide receiver DK Metcalf. And talking to ESPN, he said that being able to work against Metcalf is something that he knows is going to help him get better. Pittsburgh Pirates baseball, they took the day off yesterday. They get back at tonight as they are set to match up against Seattle. Pirates will have Mitch Keller on the mound. The right-hander is 5-4. He'll be opposed by right-hander George Kirby, who comes in with a 5-7 record. That's your Sports Flash for UCToday.org. I'm Matt Pauley.
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7: 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Thomas Jefferson began work on the Declaration of Independence on June 11, 1776. He recruited a bit of help from Ben Franklin, John Adams, Roger Sherman, and Robert Livingston, It took Jefferson 17 days to have the final draft completed. 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
8: From your weather authority this afternoon, breezy and milder, sunny to mostly sunny afternoon with a high of 70 to 75. Tonight, mostly clear sky near 55. Wednesday, blue and sunny sky, some puffy cumulus clouds near 75. Latest weather updates on the Your Irritigo app. I'm weather authority meteorologist Craig Flint.
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1: Bright Signs, happy Tuesday. It is Sydney Scott here, and Tuesday. It's Tuesday. We're going to start the day off today with a weird story involving the FIFA World Cup, where everyone is just enjoying everything about the United States, because I'm loving it. Everything. My kids and myself, we are enjoying every little bit of that. All of it. But we're going to talk about a weird story involving the fans from Japan, because they're doing something that is weird yet very cool, as they are enjoying soccer.
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0: American
1: the
0: Girls.
1: The World Cup is continuing on, and we're going to talk about fans from Japan and what they have been doing as they have been attending games and just enjoying the sport of the FIFA World Cup. And once again, Japan is super clean, but in Japan, many children grow up cleaning their own classrooms, hallways, bathrooms. They learn that shared spaces should be left spotless, and that lesson carries on into adulthood. So basically, the Japanese fans, they started showing up with these blue bags in case anyone, they were all worried about what's with these blue bags. Well, they were picking up their trash after the games, leaving stadiums spotless. Spotless. Can you believe that? They're showing up and they're having this great time. They're partying. They're having a great, they're loving the World Cup, and then they're cleaning up after themselves, leaving stadiums spotless, the team leaving locker rooms immaculate, often with a thank you note left behind. Fan says that it's not about seeking attention, but showing respect for places that they care about. Some even see picking up litter as a simple first step towards volunteering and helping others. I think it's a trend that we should start here. Seriously. I like it. I like the idea. Have you seen these videos? And all they're doing is saying, we're just showing respect for being allowed to come here and cheer on our team, and just showing respect for being allowed to come here and just watch the game. Right? I love it.
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12: 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There's a growing resurgence in the use of wired headphones. Why? Well, a couple of reasons. First of all, using wired headphones is kind of a statement against everything being digital. 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
1: Hiya, this is Mara Katria from State College, Pennsylvania, and this track is off of my LP called Modern M, featuring the new wave legend, Modern English. 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

0: That's Jack White, G-O-D, and the Broken Ribs.
1: Feel good story today on this Tuesday, and we're going to talk about a new MIT study that found the unwritten rule of returning the favor that may apply only between equals. So researchers found that in relationships between friends, peers, or coworkers, people generally expect generosity to be reciprocated. However, in unequal relationships, like one between bosses and employees, mentors and mentees, or relatives of different generations, expectations are different. Instead of the recipient returning the favor, people expect the original giver to continue to be generous, with less expectation placed on the other to reciprocate. The findings, based on experiments involving nearly 600 U.S. adults, held true even when the lower ranked person in the unequal relationship gave first, such as the employee to a boss. So researchers actually say a single generous act can quickly establish a lasting pattern for how a relationship is expected to operate. So if we're on equal status, like we're coworkers of an equal level, we're cool to keep on giving gifts to each other forever. But say I give my boss a gift, I expect to get a gift from him every year, but me not to give him one ever again. You got that? You got that? Okay, you heard that good.
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6: NBC News Radio. I'm Chris Caraccio. President Trump says Iran has agreed to nuclear inspections. In a post on Truth Social, he said if they didn't agree to have inspectors in their country, there wouldn't be further negotiations. However, Iran has pushed back and said there's no plans for inspectors to be in enrichment sites, while Trump called their claims false statements. Trump said he's agreed to allow the Strait of Hormuz to remain open, but said he could reinstate the blockade if needed. Key primary races are taking place today in New York, Maryland, and Utah. Much of the national attention is focused on New York, where some Democratic socialists are on the ballot in what many see as a possible look at the political direction of the Democratic Party. The candidates for U.S. House in New York are backed by Democrat socialist Mayor Zoran Mamdani and are focused on issues that include Israel, police reform, and inequality. Voters in South Carolina will also be heading to the polls today in runoff elections for governor and the U.S. House. I'm Chris Caraccio, NBC News Radio.
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8: From your weather authority this afternoon, breezy and milder, sunny to mostly sunny afternoon with a high of 70 to 75. Tonight, mostly clear sky near 55. Wednesday, blue and sunny sky, some puffy cumulus clouds near 75. Latest weather updates on the Your Irritigo app. I'm weather authority meteorologist Craig Flint.
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0: It's Cindy Scott here, and it's Girly News time. Smartphones may be doing more than changing how people communicate. They could also be contributing towards falling birth rates. So get this. There's a new study from Middlebury College that found that the rise of the iPhone may account for as much as half of the decline in U.S. fertility rates since 2007. Researchers analyzed data from the years following the iPhone's launch and concluded that smartphone use could be to blame for up to 52% of the drop in births among women aged 15 to 55. Experts say the devices aren't harming fertility directly, but are changing behavior by reducing face-to-face interaction, dating opportunities, and so on and so forth. Now, here's my point of view. In that time frame, I mean, I've had two children within that time frame. I only wanted two kids. And there we are. As far as my point of view in this situation, do I think that it has made a change in how we in everything? Yeah. Because as far as the dating realm, it has made dating terrible. I mean, it is like really, really like bad to date these days. I mean, I'm not even kidding. It is horrible. So imagine like nobody wants to date. Like the past, like I've given up now. I'm done. Like, and I'm not saying that in a horrible way. Like, oh, I'm not fine. I mean, seriously, I tried to give dating another whirl for the past, 6 months? And I know you're like, 6 months, Cindy, come on. In the past 6 months, with the few dating apps that I was trying, including branching out with friends, family, that whole realm, you know, like, do you know anybody? Do you have any suggestions? Like, giving it a try, I've gone through it. I've been stood up once, and the past few times that I've been asked out on a date, the other guys have ghosted me before the date has happened. Like, are we serious? Is it that bad? Okay, fine. So it's like, that's it. That's it. I'm done. Really, that's it. Like, I really think in this world of smart technology, there's no point anymore. It's like, if you really think that there's something else, then go for it. Or if you become that shy, then fine, you know? And trying to go out, it's like, okay. The last time that when I got stood up and I went out to, I went out to the, you know, out afterwards just to, you know, take myself out anyway. It was like, there's no one out. Like, it is Saturday night. It is 9 o'clock. There is no one here. Because I got told, oh, we'll take yourself out to like the nearest place. There's no one here. Okay. I went out like a few more times after that. I'm like, there's like no one here. Okay, what do I do now? Yeah, slim pickings. It's like, where is everyone? No one. So there we are. That's that. So yeah, I can totally get that. Totally get that.
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4: Voters across New York, Maryland, South Carolina, and Utah are going to the polls today. Much of the national attention is focused on New York, where some Democratic socialists are on the ballot in what many see as a possible look at the political direction of the Democratic Party. The candidates for U.S. House in New York are backed by Democrat Socialist Mayor Zoran Mamdani and are focused on issues that include Israel, police reform, and inequality. President Trump says he's agreed to allow the Strait of Hormuz to remain open, but says he could reinstate the blockade if needed. In a post on Truth Social, he said Iran has fully and completely agreed to nuclear inspections. Trump said if they didn't agree to have inspectors in their country, there wouldn't be further negotiations. However, Iran has pushed back and said there are no plans for inspectors to be at enrichment sites. President Trump is in Pennsylvania today to discuss the economy. He'll be speaking just outside of Allentown at the Mack Trucks facility, one of the state's major manufacturing plants. I'm Chris Caraccio, NBC News Radio.
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6: From your weather authority this afternoon, breezy and milder, sunny to mostly sunny afternoon with a high of 70 to 75. Tonight, mostly clear sky near 55. Wednesday, blue and sunny sky, some puffy cumulus clouds near 75. Latest weather updates on the Your Irritigo app. I'm Weather Authority meteorologist Craig Flint.
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0: a law. 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JT reporting.
1: NBC News Radio. I'm Chris Caraccio. President Trump is once again warning Iran against obtaining a nuclear weapon as negotiations continue between the two countries. Arriving in Pennsylvania this afternoon, he told reporters, "You want to see trouble? Let them have a nuclear weapon."
2: "We're doing very well with Iran. They've been decimated, and we're making a deal with them, and we'll see how that all goes."
1: Earlier today, in a Truth Social post, Trump said Iran has fully and completely agreed to nuclear inspections. However, Iran has pushed back and said there are no plans for inspectors to be in enrichment sites, while Trump called those claims false statements. He also said he's agreed to allow the Strait of Hormuz to remain open, but said he could reinstate the blockade if needed. Key primary races are taking place in several states today. Much of the national attention is focused on New York, where some Democratic socialists are on the ballot and what many see as a possible look at the political direction of the party. I'm Chris Caraccio, NBC News Radio.
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4: Mitch Keller getting the start for the Pirates tonight back home at PNC Park as they open up a three-game series with Seattle. Keller is 5-4 with a 4.92 ERA. Mariners countering with George Kirby's 5-7. Pittsburgh back from a six-game road trip where they went 3-3. The Cleveland Guardians continuing their series with the Chicago White Sox tonight. Guardians have dropped 5 of 6. They lost Monday in the series opener 6-5. Chicago getting a two-run walk-off single in the bottom of the ninth inning. Two teams tied for the top spot in the AL Central. Parker Messick getting the start for the Guardians, while the White Sox were counted with Sean Burke. The Erie Seawolves are home tonight, starting a series with Binghamton. Detroit Tigers starting pitcher Jack Flaherty will go for Erie. He's on a rehab assignment. The Seawolves took 4 of 6 from Harrisburg last week. I'm Tony Naziri, and that's your Sports Flash, delivered by UCToday.org.
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7: From your weather authority this afternoon, breezy and milder, sunny to mostly sunny afternoon with a high of 70 to 75. Tonight, mostly clear sky near 55. Wednesday, blue and sunny sky, some puffy cumulus clouds near 75. Latest weather updates on the Your Irritigo app. I'm weather authority meteorologist Craig Flint.
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1: Having a lot of fun today with the What's a Josh broadcast. Have fun every day doing this. It's kind of like my mental health escape from everything. But we're talking about the cool places you've discovered while you're on vacation, maybe in your hometown, whatever it is. Things that maybe people don't know about that you need to tour. I mentioned the USS Edson, which I discovered through a YouTube channel bit that I was doing last week. Got to spend the night on this big destroyer. Trevor said, Great Sand Dunes National Park in Colorado. It's like standing in the middle of a desert with the mountains all around you. Hannah, Cumberland Island, Georgia, wild horses on the beach. It doesn't feel real. Apostle Island in Wisconsin is what Chris has. And Jason.

0: in the Corn Palace in South Dakota, exactly what it sounds like. I've got another one for you I visited a couple years ago. It's in Arizona, and Ghost Adventures actually filmed there. I'll tell you what it is next.
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1: Hanging out the What's a Josh broadcast, still talking about these gems that you've discovered, be it in your hometown, where you grew up, maybe when you were on vacation. Got a couple more from you, Brian. My hidden gem is Buc-ee's, don't judge me. Rachel said, that little diner in Montana where the waitress called me hun and knew everyone's order. Best breakfast of my life, have no idea where it was. You know what, don't you hate that? And every time I go on a road trip, I'm always looking for a diner similar to that of what was in Smokey and the Bandit when the sheriff ordered a Diablo sandwich and a Dr. Pepper. Those small town diners, man. I absolutely love them. We're going to move on from this and get the retro movie quote of the day taken care of here in a few songs. Stick around.
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0: It is time for the Retro Movie Quote of the Day on the What's a Josh broadcast. And as I said yesterday, we're going to move from the 90s and the 80s, and we're going back to the 70s for the rest of this week. So we're going to go back to 1976 and see if you know this movie. I'll give you the quote coming up here in just a couple songs.
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1: Hiya, this is Mara Katria from State College, Pennsylvania, and this track is off of my LP called Modern M, featuring the new wave legend, Modern English. 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

0: time for the Retro Movie Quote of the Day with the What's a Josh broadcast from 1976. It ain't about how hard you hit. It's about how hard you can get hit and keep moving forward. Ooh, that's a good one for life, isn't it? It ain't about how hard you hit. It's about how hard you can get hit and keep moving forward. From 1976. If you know the movie, keep it to yourself. If you don't know it, I'll give you the answer next.
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0: Hanging out with the What's Josh broadcast. That is going to do it for today, and I made a huge mistake. I got to thank Brian for sending me a message. He said, hey, the retro movie quote of the day today that you gave, you did not give the quote from 1976. You gave the quote from Rocky Balboa in 2006. I just looked that up, and I did. I messed that up. My bad. The quote was, it ain't about how hard you get or how hard you hit. It's about how hard you can get hit and keep moving forward. That was from Rocky Balboa in 2006. I mistakenly said that was from the original Rocky in 1976. I was wrong. My apologies. You never hear me say that. You have a great rest of your day. I'll talk to you tomorrow. Same time, same place.
1: If you could do something today that could save someone's life, would you do it? 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Can you believe that only 3% of people say yes to this? How's that possible? That's the real percentage of people who give blood. Let's roll up our sleeves and make a difference. 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
2: NBC News Radio. I'm Chris Caraggio. We're just hours away from the first polls closing in several key primary races today. Voters in New York, Maryland, Utah, and South Carolina are deciding primary races for the U.S. House and governor. In New York, a couple of Democratic socialists are on the ballot for the U.S. House in what many see as a possible look at the political direction of the party. Meanwhile, President Trump is endorsing both Republican contenders in the primary runoff for South Carolina governor. President Trump has warned Iran once again against obtaining a nuclear weapon as negotiations continue between the two countries. Earlier today, in a Truth Social post, Trump said Iran has fully and completely agreed to nuclear inspections. Iran has disputed that claim. A flood threat may impact millions across the central and southern U.S. this week. A level 2 out of 4 flash flood risk is in place across Kansas, Oklahoma, and northern Texas today as thunderstorms and heavy rain are set to hit the region. I'm Chris Caraggio, NBC News Radio.
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5: With your weather flash, I'm Bill Banks, UCtoday.org. 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Tonight, mostly clear with a low around 50. Tomorrow brings sunny skies with a high near 74. Later Wednesday night, a chance of rain showers is possible, with partly cloudy skies and a low around 54. Currently, it's 70 and partly cloudy. For UCtoday.org, I'm Bill Banks with your weather flash.
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0: Are there phrases that you may have been saying wrong a good portion of your life? Well, someone went to Reddit. BuzzFeed did this. They asked, what are some of the things you may have been saying wrong your entire life? Well, here's a few of them. One man thought wheelbarrow was wheelbarrows for most of his life. Someone also said that they had heard somebody else say, play it by year, when it's supposed to be play it by ear. Bomb fire and bonfire. It's actually bonfire, for those who don't know. And this is a funny one for me specifically because it relates to something that was on in one of the earlier Simpsons episodes where they're doing the Atomic Man thing, and the speech coach is helping the German actors say up and at 'em. And he says up and at them, which actually is the proper way to say it.
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0: if you've been at a sporting event, a concert, a wedding, and you were, you know, interested in what's going on with the event happening in front of you, but you're also keeping an eye on your phone. According to this latest survey, 1 in 10 adults admit that they have missed once in a lifetime commitments, because they were just too busy being on their phone. 46% of people said that they've been scrolling during situations where they should have been more mentally present. 52% say that they have been so distracted by their phone they had to rewind a movie or a TV show. And 66% admit that they sometimes pick up their phone for no clear reason.
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3: NBC News Radio. I'm Rob Martier. The first polls will close in a matter of hours in several key primary races today across the country. Voters in New York, Maryland, Utah, and South Carolina are deciding primary races for the U.S. House and governor. In New York, a couple of Democratic socialists are on the ballot for the U.S. House in what many see as a possible look at the political direction of the party. President Trump is warning Iran against obtaining a nuclear weapon as talks continue between the two countries. Arriving in Pennsylvania this afternoon, Trump told reporters, "You want to see trouble? Let them have a nuclear weapon." The NCAA Division I cabinet is approving a landmark age-based eligibility model that will change how college athletes qualify to compete. The organization voted on the move today. The new system starts an athlete's eligibility clock at full-time college enrollment or the academic year following their 19th birthday, whichever comes first. Rob Martier, NBC News Radio.
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6: With your weather flash, I'm Bill Banks, UCToday.org. 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Tonight, mostly clear with a low around 50. Looking ahead to Wednesday, sunny with a high near 74. Later Wednesday night, a chance of rain showers with partly cloudy skies and a low around 54. Moving into Thursday, there's a chance of showers and thunderstorms. Currently, it's 70 and overcast. For UCToday.org, I'm Bill Banks with your weather flash.
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So this has gone viral, and this is for moms of young children who want to go to the beach. Well, the moms want to go to the beach because they've earned it, but the children, they want to go for a little while. So how do you make all this happen? Well, there was something online, you may have seen it recently, it's called Backwards Beach Days. We'll explain what those are coming up in just a few minutes.

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1: What's up? This is Taylor Momsen from The Pretty Reckless. This is our new song, When I Wake Up, from our upcoming album, Dear God. When I Wake Up is about bad f***ing decisions and so much more.

Huffington Post had an article recently about a mom who explained what she calls backwards beach days. And she's trying to explain this for other moms of young children. She has young children. And she's done the thing where she tried to get the kids out there and, you know, in the morning and try to stay as long as you can until, you know, everybody's had just too much. So she's come up with a what she's calling a backwards beach day, where instead of staying all day till your kids are super cranky, everybody stays in during the morning. You feed your kids, you have lunch, you take a nap, let the hottest part of the day pass by. Then you go out in the later part of the afternoon, you have fun, and everybody's having a good time at the beach. A lot of people leave when you're arriving at that time, so you'll get more beach time to yourself.

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